0: Living Years also won the Ivor Novello Award for Best Song Musically and Lyrically in 1990 and was nominated for 4 Grammy Awards. Were you surprised by that?
1: Yeah, very surprised. We actually performed at the Grammy celebration. Right. And we performed the Living Years. So, and the front row that evening was like Ray Charles, Michael McDonald, Billy Joel, Stevie Wonder. So my knees were knocking, let me tell you. We went down pretty well, but fortunately, we didn't win the Grammy. I say fortunately because Bette Midler came on after us. And she did the song Wind Beneath My Wings,
0: right,
1: and brought the house down. And I thought, if we get awarded the Grammy, we're not getting out of here alive, you know. So I was kind of relieved.

street. See my life shaking with every who I meet. Refried confusion as I'm making itself clear. Wonder which way do I go to get on out.

0: 45 RPM, we play the songs you still know all the words to. And just like you, we still sing along as well. Tell us what you'd like to hear on 1-800-045-RPM. That's 1-800-045-RPM. Let's take a call.
1: My name is Renee. I really would like you to play the Shoot Shoot song by Cher. That was my husband's favourite song and he's passed away.

G'day, greetings, hello, and how are you all? This is Big Bad Bruce with another show inviting you to let's go around the world and listen to some of the hit songs of yesteryear. So for the next short while, set yourselves up or get comfortable with your favorite things while we take a trip down memory lane and listen to the sounds that made our world go round. Let's go!

Honestly, I've forgotten how great that song is. Back to 1969 when it first came out, and 1971 when it was also a hit. The Delphonics, their number one. Ready or not, here I come.

It's one of those songs that seems to have slipped out of sight, out of mind. It's one of those songs that seems to have slipped out of sight, out of mind. It

0: And that was Waiting for the Robert E. Lee, which apparently was always late, Peter.
1: It was always late, as Tom Lehrer said, it was never there on time.
0: And a recording put out from a group called the Mazda Foundation. It was a fundraising CD, apparently, which included music from the Society Syncopators and Steve Waddell's Creole Bells in about 1991. And there we heard Steve Waddell's Creole Bells.
1: Years before Deep Purple was the name of a band in the minds of most people, it was a song. And here it is with the Jack Varney Quintet, recorded in Melbourne in early 1970. Here we are with Deep Purple.

the Harold Lion Blue Mitchell Quintet and a piece called Habiba, which translates to Beloved One. Came about after a trip to South Africa going back to the mid-1970s and produced the album called Mapenzi. Harold Land, tenor sax, Blue Mitchell, trumpet, Reggie Johnson, bass, Kirk Latsey, who wrote the piece, playing piano, and Al Tootie Heath, drums. Next up on The Breeze, Joe Lovano, the tenor sax player, an old favourite, Stella by Starlight.

The Aaron McCulloch Quartet on the Breeze, and from the album Provenance, which is all about the rediscovery of the area of the Illawarra in New South Wales, so important to Aaron. And that's called Red Sands. And with Aaron McCulloch, who's playing drums, Marty Hollebeck, bass, James Bowers, piano, and Hugh Stuckey, guitar. Recorded in New South Wales in the Illawarra in 2018. Smile a while. This is the Jake Mason.

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